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This is Sola Duvall and Didi in the Morning, paying your bills, giving you $1,000 weekdays five times a day. And Shelby in the Nighttime got you moving through a Tuesday. 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

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This is Sola Duvall, where Didi in the Morning is paying your bills, giving you $1,000 weekdays five times a day. 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Think about it. You've got a little time, all right? But make sure you lock in tomorrow morning bright.

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0: 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And that's where you'll find all the details. So hit us up, get the deets, and lock in for your chance to win. All right, fam, how much are you paying for a waffle? $10, $20, what about $45? I say hell to the no, I'm not paying $45 for a waffle. Well, that's a discussion online because DaBaby has a new chicken and waffle restaurant, and it has sparked lots of price debates online over a $45 waffle, a $40 lobster tail, and a $6 bottle of water. Now, maybe 40 for the lobster tail, depending on the size. And that's a strong maybe in all caps. Maybe $40 for the lobster tail. But I'm not paying $45 for a waffle. That's it. What? That $45 for a pancake? That's what it is. A pancake with squares. Not going to do it. Are you paying that much for a waffle? I don't care whose restaurant it is. Let me know your thoughts on this, fam. $45 for the waffle. Hit me up on the open mic feature on the free Hot 106.5 mobile app and let me know your thoughts. Coming up next, got more vibes on the way. Gonna throw on a little, let's see what I got coming up next. Gonna throw on some Alicia Keys for you. Got some Tyler with Water and so much more right here on Hot 106.5.
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I see you. 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

My back still hurts from trying to do this dance that Tyler did in this video. I gave up long ago, but the back pain is still there. Right here on Hot 106.5, it's the Soul of the Ball, where Dee Dee in the Morning is paying your bills, giving you $1,000 weekdays 5 times a day. Your next chance happens tomorrow morning at 8 a.m. Big ups to my girl, Sherry Shepherd. I'm so proud of her. We'll get into it coming up next.

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0: 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It's the soul of the ball. And Didi in the morning paying your bills, giving you $1,000 weekdays five times a day. What's going on, fam? 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Can we send a big shout out to Sherry Shepherd? I'm so proud of her. Sherry just refuses to go away. She ain't going nowhere. All right, so big up to Sherry. She's set to make history by becoming the first woman to star as the genie in Disney's Aladdin on Broadway. So she's making her return to Broadway, and she's also the first woman in history, yes, to play the genie in Disney's Aladdin. All right, now. And she's black. I say congratulations. Some other people probably sitting around with a frown. I don't know. I'm not just saying. I don't know who, but somebody somewhere is probably upset, because we know people tend to get upset about these fictitious characters when they don't think, you know, they're being played or they look like what they think they should look like. I'm just saying. But congratulations, Sherry Shepherd. More to come. All the best. That's my girl, all right? Got the 90s at 9 coming up next right here on Hot 106.5.
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Tell me, what would you do? People don't like to talk about these type of things, but these things happen in life. I'm telling

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2: Dirty South. Uh-huh. And y'all really feel me? Feel us. East Coast, feel me. 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West Coast, feel me. Say what? Dirty South. Here we go.

memory lane right here on Hot 106.5. It's Sola Duvall, where DD in the morning is paying you bills, giving you $1,000 weekdays, five times a day. I just watched Straight Outta Compton last night, and let me tell you something. Ice Cube has come a long way. From the day when this song was made to where he is now, that brother has come a long way. Congratulations on it all. That's all I can say. It was a good day.

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0: 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This is Solo Duvall. 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And while you're there, nominate, or should I say register, nominate. 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All right, so can we talk about this young man? Now, it made me sad for several reasons. But a part of me, I didn't laugh, but I went like, wait, what? All right, so an influencer by the name of Ego Tiny Ubiribo. He has died at the age of 43 after suffering complications following a peen enlargement. Yeah. So he had peen enlargement surgery and he passed away from complications following the procedure. Now, you mean to tell me this woman, he had a wife. She married this man knowing what was happening, but he felt the need to go and have an enlargement. And he's no longer with us. 43 years old. I say, family, fellas, hey, practice, read books. I don't know, do something, but not this. Just saying, don't do it. It's Hot 106.5.
1: 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Chief M. Dallas Cook. Chief Cook was unanimously confirmed and appointed as Division Chief of Rescue for the Jacksonville Fire and Rescue Department in July of 2025. She is the first African-American female to hold an executive-level position in the JFRD's history. Joining JFRD in 2009, Chief Cook is a firefighter paramedic with a Doctor of Nursing Practice degree, leading 400-plus lifesavers across Jacksonville. She now works alongside Jacksonville's third African-American fire chief, Percy Golden II, who was also confirmed in July 2025. Chief Cook, we are proud of you and are grateful for your life-saving service to our community. We know we're in good hands. 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

0: 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I got to get up out of here, family. Going to make way for AC Shaw. 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I'm out of here. We'll talk again tomorrow. Well, actually, we won't. I'll be broadcasting from Disney tomorrow, Thursday, and Friday. So, yeah, I won't be with you. But stick around. Show some love. I'm not sure who's going to hold it down for me. Maybe Barbie T. Maybe Mark Young. I don't know. Whoever it is, show love. And, you know, we show it right back around these parts. Have a great one, fam. Be blessed. Peace.
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to us, right? 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We told you that repo don't matter. That's what we said. And you listened, you paid attention. You left in that car, the zero down. Now you're doing a half.

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and a very good evening to you. 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We are the soul of Duval. Yours truly, A.C. Shaw, ready to deliver music for whatever mood you choose. Like my girl Dee Dee in the morning, choosing to deliver another chance at paying your bills with $1,000. That happens tomorrow morning at 8. Let's slow jam.

0: 106.5, the soul of Duval. Didi in the morning, paying your bills weekdays 5 times a day. Your next chance happens tomorrow morning at 8. Talk to me. How was your day back at work? Back to school? I may have to lead that rally cry for a 4-day work week. Hi there, it's AC Shaw. Thank you so much for indulging me for another night inside the quiet storm. The music, the moments, and of course, the memories. And we are only counting. 4 days away from Dee Dee's Duval Day Party and our 27th annual Community Day at the Ritz Theater and Museum. All of Jacksonville definitely going to be in and on hand and enjoying the entertainment, not only for adults, but the entire family. Food included, DJ Hollywood bringing the vibes for the ultimate day party. And my man, my bass brother from another mother, Sean Knight, has a few more guest passes, he's told me, for that VIP experience, sponsored by Bluebird Kids Health, hors d'oeuvres, adult beverages, and more. So tomorrow evening, 5 o'clock, play Black Card Decline to get your access in as a VIP. That's this coming Saturday, September the 12th, Dee Dee's Duval Party. Still to come, as we go deeper into the night, my man Chris Breezy makes his appearance, along with the Isley Brothers. As your quiet storm continues on Hot 106.5, we are the soul of Duval.
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106.5, the soul of Duval. Diddy in the morning, paying your bills weekdays five times a day. Your next opportunity happens tomorrow morning for your hump day at 8. Welcome to the Quiet Storm. I'm AC Shaw. Looking forward to seeing the third installment of Tyler Perry's Why Did I Get Married Again? This time, not going to theaters, but on Netflix. That's tomorrow. And I get a chance to see a new casted member, Taraji P. Henson. Yeah, joining the already decked out cast, bringing back Jill Scott, Tasha Smith, Michael John White, LaMann Rucker. Unfortunately, though, my girl Janet Jackson, not in this installment. But I'll still be watching. Tyler Perry definitely been busy. You got the third season of Beauty in Black going on and doing well. I still haven't caught up on that series, but Why Did I Get Married Again? Yeah, I'll be watching that. Hopefully you're ready for another soulful set of songs. My girl Mariah Carey makes her appearance. Frankie, Beverly, and Maze are on the way for your Quiet Storm on Hot 106.5, the soul of Duval. Your afternoon.

0: 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And make sure to get tapped into the culture and play Black Card Declined. 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
2: 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See, people don't think about these type of things, but these type of things

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Welcome to The Quiet Storm on Hot 106.5, The Soul of Duval. I'm AC Shaw, getting ready for another chance at $1,000 with my girl Dee Dee, paying your bills tomorrow morning. That next keyword happens at 8.

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1: 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I'm AC Shaw. Thank you for joining me for your Tuesday night edition, reliving memories of your first kiss or possibly your first breakup. 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Your next chance happens tomorrow morning at 8. Good luck. I'll be giving you one in a million type of love with Aaliyah and the men of 112 make their musical appearance as the Quiet Storm continues on Hot 106.5. We are the soul of Duval.
2: 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Corrine Brown. Corrine Brown was born in Jacksonville, Florida on November 11, 1946 and graduated from Stanton High School. She was an educator before her political career, earning degrees from FAMU and the University of Florida. Brown was a member of the Florida State House of Representatives from 1983 to 1993. And in 1992, she was part of the first group of African-American lawmakers elected to serve in the U.S. House of Representatives from Florida since 1876. Corrine Brown was elected as a Democrat to Congress and served for 24 years, representing Florida's 3rd and later 5th districts. Her main focus in Congress was to improve the economy of Northern Florida by securing federal aid to her district. Brown led efforts that secured millions of dollars for our area, from the federal courthouse construction to bridge repair money and dozens of other initiatives, legislation for women, veterans, and for civil rights. Congresswoman Corrine Brown, you did that and so much more. Thank you. Historically Hot. Telling our stories from Hot 106.5, the soul of Duval.
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R&B, Timbaland definitely put his signature all over that track using the lovely vocals of the late Aaliyah. This is Hot 106.5, the soul of Duval. I'm AC Shaw for your Quiet Storm. And Didi in the Morning, back at it tomorrow morning, paying your bills with $1,000. That next keyword happens at 8. Time to stimulate the wallet and that pocketbook.

0: Rock 106.5, the soul of Duval. Dini in the morning, paying your bills weekdays five times a day with your next opportunity tomorrow morning at 8. This is our special time together. Thank you so much for joining me for another night inside the quiet storm. I'm AC Shaw, and next month, John Legend fans, yeah, you're going to get a treat that's not a trick. New album is officially complete. Muse is what it's called, being released October 23rd, produced by the man, the myth, the legend, Pharrell Williams, a master producer that really knows how to put tracks together with a legend. So that should be very interesting. Matter of fact, they were working on this album in Paris last year, so 2025, and drawing inspiration from, get this, Nat King Cole, Nina Simone, and Marvin Gaye. So you know R&B lovers are going to be in for a treat. Speaking of which, he's in the next musical set as we continue with your quiet storm on Hot 106.5, the soul of Duval.
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11: 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While the Tax Slayer Gator Bowl game has been a Jacksonville staple for more than 80 years, many are not aware that the Gator Bowl is more than just a game. 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

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It's AC Shaw inside the Quiet Storm. 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
23: 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But y'all be nice about it. All right. 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

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I'm AC Sharp. 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Let me know what you got going on in the city.

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11: What would you do if you got into an accident today? 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These type of things

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You was hurt bad. Couldn't go to work. Didn't have money. Tell me, what would you do? People don't like to talk about these type of things, but these things happen in life. I'm telling you. Get into an accident. 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Top Dog Law. When you came to us, you ain't have a dollar in your pocket. You heard it was zero down, and you left in a car.

Range Rover, and you ain't have a dollar in your pocket. But that's why you came to us, right? Because we said it was zero down to get a car. We told you credit, none of that matters. We told you that repo don't matter. That's what we said. And you listened, you paid attention. You left in that car, the zero down. Now you're doing a happy dance. I see you. Do the dance then. We the only ones

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0: Top 106.5, the soul of Duval. I'm AC Shaw, putting the cap on the quiet storm, but the music don't stop. Continuing the tunes before some morning inspiration with Wanda P at 5. 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

0: Ready to leave the stress of the day behind? Then it's time for the quiet storm. 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

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I'm Wanda P. Jump starting your Wednesday with Vashawn Mitchell's Turning Around for Me. Of course, we got more music ahead, and we're going to do that prayer reminder or prayer check-in coming up next. 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
1: In this life, you will have trouble. You can't avoid it. 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

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I'm Wanda P. Hey, family, it is time for that prayer reminder or check-in. September is Sickle Cell Disease Awareness Month. Hundreds of people in our area living with, thousands really, living with sickle cell disease. Those warriors, they need our prayers. And that's why this week we are praying for them. So whenever your prayer time is, just remember them, all right? All right, let's get back to the music. John P. Keys, Jesus is Real on the soul of Duval, High 106.5.

0: 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Family, I'm Wanda P. Thank you so much for waking up with us. I want to remind you about the Ritz Theater and Museum's 27th annual Community Day is this Saturday. It is a block party starting at 11 a.m. Then guess what we're going to have? Dee Dee in the Morning and Dee Dee's Day Party is going to be a part as well. 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

I'm Wanda P. Time for me to step aside with Morning Inspiration. 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And up ahead, Didi in the Morning, I'm going to join you there with news and information. Here is Psalm 127:1. Unless the Lord builds the house, the builders labor in vain. Unless the Lord watches over the city, the guards stand watch in vain. I want you to have a great day. God bless you.

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0: 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It's Dee Dee in the morning, and welcome to the show on this Wednesday. It is definitely a hump day. It is Wednesday, September 9th. We're all here. There is Trey G. Good morning. Ooh,
1: ooh. Good morning. Good morning.
0: Hey, good morning to comedian J.J. Williamson.
2: Good morning. Good morning. Good morning. Good people.
0: Let's get right to the 5 things you need to know to start your day.
3: 5, 4, 3, 2, 1.
4: Number one. The 5 things you need to know right now on Dee Dee in the morning.
0: Man, they talking about fair or foul. I don't know if y'all heard this morning. This is getting ridiculous. So I'm hearing there is a restaurant in Florida. Restaurant went viral, all because they are charging customers $24 to have the hostess do a birthday celebration. Have y'all heard that?
2: What?
0: $24 now for, and they're calling it a birthday celebration fee. So I guess you know how when you get the servers to come over, hey, oh, happy birthday, happy, yeah, happy, and do all that kind of stuff.
1: Right.
0: That's the celebration fee. Now you must pay for the birthday celebration. when you go to restaurants now.
1: Hey, man, yes. It's a recession. Yeah, everybody broke. Like, they trying to get it any way they can.
0: Everywhere they trying to get money. But yeah, so if you want to go to a restaurant anywhere you want that birthday celebration, it's going to be about
1: $24.
0: Damn. I'm going to tell you my favorite, though. I tell y'all, the most happiest thing to me, the Disneyland for an adult, is when you're out at a club or something and then bottle service ladies come out there with the sparklers and lighters.
2: Sparklers,
0: and
2: got your name on the board and everything.
0: JJ,
2: yes.
0: What? That right there, that's like going to Disney World to me when I see it.
1: You don't get your easily impressed.
0: Oh, I love it. It's my favorite thing on the planet. One of my favorites.
1: You're so easy.
0: Thank you.
2: Wow. Very easy.
0: Thank you. I've heard that many times in my life.
2: Very easy. And you still do. Hey, man, let's talk about this pitcher, man, for the St. Louis Cardinals, man. That was a very interesting story. His name is Hansel Rincon. He got called up from the AAA to pitch his first Major League Baseball game, where they had an issue with the umpire because he had his hat cocked to the side. The umpire told him to straighten up his hat. Now, the manager of the St. Louis Cardinals, man, got mad. He got kicked out the game. So in honor of this player, he got demoted back down to the minor leagues because of this. Now, major league teams got hold of this. So everybody's team is for to wear their hat cocked to the side in honor of this player, man. I thought that was very dope, man, that everybody was like, hey, man, the man just had his hat cocked. It wasn't like it was T.I. cocked.
0: Right. Oh.
2: It wasn't cat cocked like T.I., you know, tilted to the side like that. It just had a little slant.
0: It had a slight cock he got, to it.
2: Mm-hmm. It had a little slight cock to it to let you know he got a little swag. Mm-hmm. So all major league teams, man, are going to wear their hat slanted to the side to let him know, man, we got your back, brother.
0: Got it.
1: Mm.
0: Nice.
1: Can we talk about Bruno Mars? You know, I feel like it's tour season right now. Everybody is on tour. Kanye West, Don Toliver, Usher, and Chris Brown on tour. Bruno Mars is actually on tour as well, and he causing quite a controversy. He is banning cell phones from his tour. Mm. He said that if you come to his show, you have two options. Option A, have a good time, or option B, have a bad time. But he said he do not want to see your cell phones at his performances, which I think is kind of like, I think it's kind of good, actually.
0: I do too. I get it.
1: It forces you to kind of be in the moment at a lot of these shows because a lot of people just live through their phones.
0: Yeah, and not share it. I mean, because at that point, a lot of these, you know, I've seen everything there was to see of Usher and Chris Brown.
1: I know.
0: So there's no surprise when I go.
1: Yeah.
0: Same thing like Kanye. I know Kanye's on a world.
1: Yeah, true enough. And then a lot of times, too, people be living through their phones and don't even post a lot of them videos.
0: Right.
1: Can we also talk about Wimbledon as well? If you are into tennis, you kind of get your tennis back a little bit. That was
0: I
1: a lot
0: saw
1: of con-
0: it, man.
1: Did you see this
0: with the influencers?
1: Yeah, there was a lot of controversy about influencers at Wimbledon being very disruptive during the matches. I think they were saying that they were taking pictures and they were having conversations and talking
0: during
1: all
0: crucial moments.
1: Yeah, taking videos and the suites, all of that type of stuff. Well, now Wimbledon is saying that they plan to stop influencers next summer following issues at this year's U.S. Open. So there will be no more influencers at Wimbledon moving forward.
0: I get it. They were trying to probably hype it up a little bit, try to get them an influencer. But I saw one where a bunch of influencers got together and they were shouting.
1: Yo.
0: Yay! somebody taking pictures while somebody was getting ready to have a serious shot.
1: Yeah, and of course you have to be really quiet during a lot of those matches.
0: They don't know the etiquette.
2: Absolutely.
1: At all. Yeah. At all.
0: All right, listen, there you go. Those right there are your five. We need somebody to play our $1,000 mini game. You answer 10 questions correctly and win cash this morning at 833-TALK-TO-DEEDEE.
1: That's 833-825-5233.
0: It's DEEDEE in the morning.
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3: Just before the Main Street Bridge heading southbound, the right lane is blocked. There's a broken down car in St. Augustine on I-95 northbound before International Golf Parkway. That's on the left shoulder of the road. That's traffic. I'm Beverly Bentley Steele.
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0: Ms. Wanda P. has information that you need to know in Duval.
6: Hey, DEEDEE, good morning on this Wednesday, and good morning to you. DEEDEE, Duval County's first Museum of Voting History had a grand opening yesterday. That's right, the Duval County Supervisor of Elections, Jerry Holland, hosted the opening, and this museum is at the newly renovated Election Center in Jacksonville. Jacksonville Mayor Donna Deegan, along with other leaders, were on hand. The building is a 1,200 square foot permanent exhibit, and that exhibit is titled Democracy Starts Here, From Ballots to Belonging. And it is the first such voting history museum in Duval County. It features more than 50 items, artifacts, historic photographs. Materials were provided by local organizations like the MOSH, the Jacksonville History Center, the Jacksonville Public Library, UNF, and the Florida Times Union. Plus, there is a wall honoring local military veterans. Now, the exhibit is open to the public Monday through Friday, from yesterday through October 16th, between 10 and 3, except holidays. Admission is free, and you don't have to have a ticket. Well, looking at today's weather, a stray shower or storm is possible this afternoon with the high of around 89. Coming up at 8 a.m., your first keyword drop of the day in DEEDEE Pays Your Bills, where you could win $1,000. I'm Wanda P. for DEEDEE in the Morning on Hot 106.5, the soul of Duval.
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0: 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What's up? 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It's Dee Dee in the morning. We're all here on a Wednesday. We got to get right into the hot topics because, did you hear, 50 Cent said he has a regret. 50 Cent regrets something in his life. I can't believe this. Is he going to be having a baby with Daphne Joy? Is it going to be the first baby mama?
1: It might be some beef that he got.
0: Yeah, is he regretting that he doesn't have a relationship with his son, that he had him in a bulletproof vest as a child? I don't know. Let's get into it. Here we go.
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0: 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So did y'all see this? The U.S. attacked Iran. Take a listen.
4: This morning, the U.S. and Iran trading blows again as the price you pay at the pump keeps climbing, with analysts warning prices could soon jump even higher. New video from the Pentagon shows an Iranian oil tanker going down in the Gulf of Oman, one of 5 the U.S. says it destroyed yesterday after Iran fired missiles at a Navy warship. The missiles missed. The Pentagon says it's now targeting Iran's oil money, not just its military. Iran hitting back overnight, releasing video of what it says are missiles launching toward a U.S. base in Jordan. Jordan says it shot down 18 missiles and no one was hurt. Iran also claiming to seize this U.S. underwater drone. The escalation coming as gas prices here at home average $4.15 a gallon, up $1.17 since the war began. Goldman Sachs warns if the attacks keep escalating, oil prices could jump another 20%.
0: Damn.
4: The fighting also spreading to Saudi Arabia. Iran-backed Houthi rebels attacked Saudi energy facilities, wounding dozens of people.
1: All
0: sounds
1: right
0: like
1: now,
0: a mess.
1: I'm about to send everybody to their room at this point.
0: Right.
1: My God.
0: Yeah.
1: The U.S. and Iran both are in the wrong, it feel like.
0: Well, the U.S. is messing with it. Because now also, you know, you guys saw this now. Your president was messing with Canada again, and now they didn't impose tariffs and things like that.
1: Really?
0: Yeah.
1: I feel like we just dragging this whole thing. It could all be so simple. It could all be over so soon.
0: You know why?
1: We just dragging
0: you
1: want to
0: know how
1: out.
0: It could have been over?
1: How?
0: If they just would have released the Epstein files. I just want everybody to know something. I'm going to go right back to it all day, every day. The reason why all of this was started is because your president wants to hide that he's mentioned in the Epstein files more than Jesus is mentioned in the Bible. Okay? Can we all stop?
1: You think it done lasted this long so he can still hide the Epstein
0: Hell
1: files?
0: Hell yeah, because they say what's in there is unbelievable. Unbelievable. And y'all know you didn't heard what's in there. It's disgusting, they say. And he doesn't want, and not only is he in it, a lot of folks in his administration are in it.
5: Administration is in it, yeah.
0: Yeah. Shouts out to Lutnick. What's his name? Howard Lutnick. All of them people are in it, and they're trying to hide it.
1: Boy, that is some determination. Do you hear me?
0: Come on. Okay, let's move on, because then you're going to get me on something. Let's talk about this. Oh, this is horrible. And I love Big Tigger.
1: No.
0: Man, y'all saw this. Now the wife is out here speaking out. I guess she was she on Tasha K? I think I saw it on. Or something.
1: She was doing an interview. I know Tasha K is one of the people who posted it. And she was pretty much giving a little bit of her side of the story of, like, Big Tigger.
0: No, she's making allegations.
1: Yeah, being seen with their daughter and all type of stuff like that.
6: I was in his phone. There was messages between him and a man. And I do have the man's name, but I'm not going to say his name, but he is a man that's known in Atlanta as well. But they had made plans to meet up with each other and have sex. They also had plans to have a threesome with another young lady. And the conversation they was having was really just between them two. And I really had a problem with it. At first, he made it seem like that they were communicating. And then as I continued reading the text messages, she saw that they met up. My husband claims in the messages, and I do still have these messages, he claims in the messages that when he met up, that he felt uncomfortable. The man made him feel uncomfortable. And because the man made him feel uncomfortable, he did not have sex with the man in it. And these are all in text messages. At that point, I had to kind of take my wife hat off. And I said, I'm going to take my wife hat off, and I'm put my friend hat on. And I said, why would you even put yourself in a predicament to give another person the ability to be able to say that they met up with you?
1: Sheesh.
5: Damn, wifey.
0: And she out here telling it.
1: Yeah.
5: Everything.
1: That's why that baby was in that video talking about Mr. Tigger. When he was trying to get that phone that day.
5: And just when I thought this was going to die down and start fading away, because you start seeing Tigger start resurfacing, you know, posting. I'm like, oh, maybe he's getting ready to turn the other way and he's finna be, you know, back on the air and everything. But Yeah, go back to hide.
0: Oh, no, God. I hate it. I hate that for him. Yeah. I hate this whole situation.
1: What about this, though? Since she does have so many, like, allegations against her and this, that, and the third, do we actually trust her word?
0: That's what I'm wondering.
1: Yeah, like, can you actually trust her word? Her character don't seem to be the best, you know? So,
0: like I said, I mean, my only thing about it, Tigger ain't never had no issues, right? I mean, you ain't heard nothing about this man. Sure, and then now, I just hate that it happened at this point in his career.
1: Yeah.
0: At this point.
1: I just wanted the legitimacy of all of it.
0: And I hate that he was duped.
1: You think he was duped?
0: Hell yeah, he was duped.
1: Y'all women will do that now. Y'all will send y'all representatives.
0: I just don't know how he got duped at this age, and he been through Hollywood and met all these
1: slick.
0: Folks.
1: I know how he got duped.
0: I don't know how he got duped.
1: Y'all slick. I know how.
0: Call me. I love you, but call me. I got to help you. Yeah. All right. You need to do better with your discernment. Coming up next hour, Trey G says he has a new crush, and she works at the station. Find out. Coming up, it's Didi in the morning.
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8: At the Main Street Bridge, the road is blocked. Just before the Main Street Bridge, it's the right lane that's blocked. A broken down car in St. Augustine on I-95 northbound before International Golf Parkway is on the left shoulder. And on I-10 eastbound, it's sluggish at Cassett. JTB eastbound's a little slow at San Pablo. That's traffic. I'm Beverly Bentley Steele.
0: Wanda P, come on, let us know. What's going on in Jacksonville?
9: Hey, Didi, good morning and good morning to you. The Jacksonville Sheriff's Office and the Duval County School Police, they're investigating after there was an incident of an attempted abduction on Friday morning. It happened near Lone Star Elementary School, and according to a message that the principal sent home, the student was walking when the incident occurred, but the child did manage to make it to the school unharmed. Thank God. Now, in that message, the principal mentioned some self-defense tips that parents need to share with their children, like dropping to the ground, kicking, hitting, biting, screaming. She also advised that specific phrases are very helpful, like, this is not my dad, or this is not my mom. Those phrases, of course, in an effort to attract attention to those who are nearby. So I'm just glad that the child is safe, and prayerfully no more incidents like this happen the rest of the school year. Let's just remain vigilant, everybody. Well, looking at today's weather, a shower or thunderstorm is possible this afternoon with a high of 89, and 8 a.m. is your first opportunity to win $1,000 with a keyword drop in Didi Pays Your Bills. I'm Wanda P. More Didi in the Mornings on the way right here on The Soul of Duval, Hot 106.5.

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12: Hey, so the Lakers are trending. The Lake Show are giving Phil Jackson a statue out at at the stadium. He'll join the likes of Kobe Bryant, Shaquille O'Neal, Kareem Abdul-Jabbar, Jerry West. Phil Jackson will be basically getting his statue April 9th, 2027 is when they plan to unveil it. Hopefully his statue look a lot better than some of them other statues that we done seen, like
8: you
12: Kobe's.
8: Mean like Dwayne Wade's?
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0: Hot 106.5, the soul of Duval. 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Hello. Good morning. Dee Dee in the morning. Go, oh, man. Trey G just said something to me. JJ's like, go ahead, me and Trey.
1: Come on, Trey.
0: Come on, Trey.
1: School me.
2: You know what? I was having a conversation with a homegirl of mine. We have the most interesting conversations me and this girl do. Okay. But she's literally just a friend. Dee Dee, I see you looking at me already.
0: He say she's just a friend.
2: We're talking about something that I think the ladies will appreciate. There are some things that the fellas do that ladies just find so attractive that ain't got nothing to do with having sex.
0: Okay.
2: Ain't got nothing to do with laying in a bed. Ain't got nothing to do with laying horizontal or standing up, however you prefer. It's just some things that the fellas can do to kind of set yourself apart from other dudes.
0: Okay.
2: You know what I'm saying? When you're trying to get a woman's attention. Like this one. When you ask a lady out, for example, make a reservation without asking her 14 questions.
0: Mm.
2: Women like a man that take initiative.
0: Yes, we do.
2: You know what I'm saying?
0: Yes, we do.
2: Yeah.
0: Yes, we do. Come on, clap.
2: Be bold, fellas. Be bold.
0: Be bold.
1: Yes, absolutely.
2: All you got to do is tell her, hey, babe, be ready at 7 o'clock. I'm going to come get you.
0: We love that.
2: Come on.
0: But you better take me somewhere good now. Don't have me get dressed up and you take me somewhere kind of raggedy or whatever.
2: Hey, look, good is subjective, okay?
0: All right.
2: It's what I think is good and what you think is good might be two different goods.
0: Good point.
2: But, fellas, just be bold. Make a bold move. Okay, how about this one? Notice when something around her house needs fixing.
0: Mm-hmm.
2: And actually fix it.
0: Mm-hmm.
1: Ooh. Oh.
2: Actually fix it.
1: Come on, now.
2: You know what they love, too? They love it when you take their trash out.
1: I don't know why that turns people off.
2: And the ladies, when you go over their apartment, they had that trash sitting there for at least 3 days. They not going to take it out. Unless they get valet service at the door, they not touching that trash.
1: They ain't touching that trash. And then you go knock on their door and you see a trail of ants trying to get to that.
2: Big facts. Fellas, fix whatever it is they need around that crib and take that trash out. I'm telling you.
1: Hey, man. Hey, man.
2: Ditch it to he pay it to her, ooh, fellas. Mm-mm. She will look at you so different because she like, ooh, you actually retain that. You actually pay attention.
0: I retain that.
2: Mm-hmm. I'm telling you, fellas, these are some non-sexual things that you can do that's going to set you apart from other dudes. Clean up, that's a big one.
0: Oh, yeah, I love that one.
2: Yeah,
0: please do that.
1: That is huge.
2: Clean up without being eggs. Wash your own dishes. Wash your own cup.
0: Mm-hmm.
2: Yeah, even if you get out the bathroom, wash the tub out behind yourself, fellas. She going to be like, ooh, he clean.
1: Come on, man.
2: I like a man that clean up now. Handle the stressful stuff. Now, this is a really big one.
0: Okay.
2: And you have to be a certain type of man to be able to do this one.
0: Mm-hmm.
2: You got to be able to regulate not only yourself, but situations outside of yourself as well. You got to be able to handle stressful situations. You got to see something, and you got to be able to say, hey, listen, this is the game plan that we going to execute and
0: mm-hmm.
2: do. Okay?
0: Mm-hmm.
2: Okay?
0: Okay. Come on, Trey.
1: Like
0: we got you.
2: Ladies love that. Now, JJ, I know you know what I mean.
1: Hey, man, I feel you, man. Because, like, man, I'm dating again, man. So she loved the little things, man, that just makes her want to hug and kiss on me, man. Asking me?
2: Yeah.
1: Turn on.
2: Come on.
0: Hold on a second. Hold on. Now, hold on. I'm real picky about people ironing my clothes.
2: Oh,
0: did you get the collar and the sleeves good?
2: Uh-uh.
1: Man, I get the sleeve. I start off with the collar and the sleeves.
0: Okay.
1: I hit the back and then the side.
0: All right.
1: Now, but Dee Dee, now I know Chris do a good job because you don't.
2: Not big ass jeans.
1: Big ass jeans. Not just jeans, but big ass jeans.
2: Big facts. These are some non-sexual things that the ladies love that men do. Be on time, fellas.
0: Yes.
2: Yeah, be on time. If you set up a date, if you set up any kind of meetup or anything like that, get there early, as a matter of fact. Do not have the ladies waiting.
0: But I'm going to be honest with you. We're not getting there early, but...
2: I mean, you know.
0: It'd be nice if you do.
2: That's kind of the thing that fellas kind of have to accept. Anytime I book a date with a girl, anytime I schedule something with somebody, I'm going to always get there at least 15 minutes before I told them.
0: Trey, that's because you're just seriously responsible.
2: Yeah, I don't like nobody waiting on me either.
0: We all trying to figure out where you came from. You're so responsible.
2: Shut up.
1: Hey, Trey be already sitting in the seat, and when she walk in, he just hold his hand up. I'm over here.
2: Green jacket right here. Yeah, these are some non-sexual things that ladies find attractive that fellas do. Compliment something on her besides her body. You know what I'm saying?
1: Okay.
2: Compliment something about her mind. Compliment something about her attitude. How positive she is.
0: Come on.
2: How she keep her car clean. I don't know. Compliment something about her.
1: Something.
2: That don't got nothing to do with her booty. Because fellas will do that.
1: I just told my baby the other day, baby, you got the cleanest nostrils I ever seen. I said, baby, you got the cleanest nostrils.
0: That's, like, that's love, like, right there. That's beautiful.
1: And then she was like, oh.
2: That's how you know you done met your soulmate. When y'all start spooning each other over nostrils.
1: Over nostrils, baby.
2: Yeah. You can say that. I mean, you can definitely say that. It's still part of the body. But compliment something on her, fellas, that don't have nothing to do with her body. Those are some of the things that ladies love that fellas do.
0: All right. Thank you for that. Thank you, Trey. All right. It's Dee Dee in the morning.
3: Wake. Sip that coffee. And let's ride. Dee Dee in the morning got Duval going on Hot 106.5, the soul of Duval. 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
4: On I-10 eastbound, it's busy from before Lane to McDuff. On I-95 northbound, it's slow past JTB and at University. And the East Beltway is busy southbound from Monument to Atlantic. The West Beltway northbound is slow past Dunn to pass Lem Turner Road. That's traffic. I'm Beverly Bentley Steele.
0: Ms. Wanda P. has information that you need to know in Duval.
5: Hey, Dee Dee, good morning on this Wednesday, and good morning to you. Dee Dee, Duval County's first Museum of Voting History had a grand opening yesterday. That's right, the Duval County Supervisor of Elections, Jerry Holland, hosted the opening, and this museum is at the newly renovated Election Center in Jacksonville. Jacksonville Mayor Donna Deegan, along with other leaders, were on hand. The building is a 1,200 square foot permanent exhibit, and that exhibit is titled Democracy Starts Here, From Ballots to Belonging. And it is the first such voting history museum in Duval County. It features more than 50 items, artifacts, historic photographs. Materials were provided by local organizations like the MOSH, the Jacksonville History Center, the Jacksonville Public Library, UNF, and the Florida Times Union. Plus, there is a wall honoring local military veterans. Now, the exhibit is open to the public Monday through Friday, from yesterday through October 16th, between 10 and 3, except holidays. Admission is free, and you don't have to have a ticket. Well, looking at today's weather, a stray shower or storm is possible this afternoon with the high of around 89. Coming up at 8 a.m., your first keyword drop of the day in Dee Dee Pays Your Bills, where you could win $1,000. I'm Wanda P. for Dee Dee in the Morning on Hot 106.5, the soul of Duval.
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0: that admission is free. 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
1: 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Good morning. It's Dee Dee in the morning. And I don't know. I feel like I need to do a new category on the show called the disgusting report. Oh, the no. Trifling report.
2: Okay.
1: The I can't believe this ninja did this report.
2: I feel like you described like yourself on the cool.
1: No. No. Hold on a second. Disgusting. They said, I saw this online. And I said, I got to share it with the audience. It says, woman shares what her man said when she told him that she's pregnant.
2: Oh, God. This is going to make fellas look real bad.
1: All right, I'm going to tell y'all. Here's what happened. Now, all I can tell you is that it was one of the most trifling responses I have heard and seen.
2: Oh, God.
1: All right. Here's how it starts. She says to the man, I think I'm pregnant.
2: Mm-hmm.
1: She texts him.
2: Okay.
1: I think I'm pregnant. I told you not to do this. I told you to wear a condom.
2: Mm.
1: He sends back, shake my head, he says. Let me tell you some real ish, is what he says to this woman, y'all, who tells him, basically, I think I'm pregnant. He said, let me tell you some real ish. Out of all the women I've dealt with, he says, you are the most kind-hearted and smartest one.
2: Hey.
1: Right?
2: Okay.
1: He said, you have your ish together like no other.
2: Okay.
1: He said, now, normally, I would get out of there, JJ, for lack of better, okay?
3: Yeah, okay.
1: He said he would get out of there. But something heavy on his heart said not to.
2: Okay.
1: The man texts back to her. He said, I see something in you that you probably don't see in yourself.
2: Come on, somebody.
1: He said, and I know that you will make a great single mother.
2: Oh, no.
1: I promise you. I promise you I saw this.
2: This took a sharp left.
1: Didn't it?
2: I did not
1: Didn't
2: expect
1: it?
2: That.
1: Me either. He said, I know that you will make a great single mother.
2: Stop.
1: And that's why I did what I did. He said, you got this.
2: Oh, no.
1: He told her, you got this. And then he said, prayers to you and your family.
2: Oh, God.
3: Damn. I believe this is the very first time I ever heard a text go over a cliff.
1: Okay. Okay. Fast, hey, fast. Can you believe this? They said, the woman, and then she said, this man really just said this to me, she posted.
2: Oh, God.
1: Yes, her name is Candy. And Candy had to, but she screenshotted this. And so everybody is shocked at the response and everything else. but everybody's like, but at least he was honest.
2: I was just thinking that same thing. At least he was honest about it.
1: But he told her, y'all, that she was kind-hearted,
2: yeah.
1: Smarter than any of the other women that he'd been with.
2: Yeah.
1: And that was why. He did what he did.
2: Yeah, I ain't gonna lie. He honest, but he about a few months too late with that honesty. He should have been honest in the moment.
1: Yeah.
2: You know what I'm saying?
1: Like, so now she pregnant, and he basically told her, you're gonna be a great single mother. Ooh. You're gonna be great. No. Good luck to you.
2: Audacity.
1: Ain't it? Ain't it? I just couldn't believe it. What, JJ?
3: He's probably going to send a message back now. Keep me updated and let me know how things are going
1: right.
3: With you being a single mother.
2: Keep me updated.
3: Keep me updated,
1: This is
3: though.
1: Trifling, y'all.
2: Very.
1: This is trifling. This is what's out here for these ladies.
2: Very.
1: These type of guys.
2: I will say this. She need to work on her picker.
1: Yes, she does.
2: She need to work on her picker as well. Because why would you lay down with somebody like that? I'm sure he showed you flaws in his character.
1: Oh, my God.
2: Yeah. She got to hold a little bit of the blame, at least.
1: They said people are mad. People in the comments are like, this is what men will do when they see a woman doing something well.
2: Okay.
1: You know, and all this and that. Everybody's like, that's why he needs to be on child support now.
2: Yeah, put him on
1: child support. Put him on child support now, girl.
3: Now.
2: What they will not do, though, is talk about all men do this or men will do this. No. That man did it. That's it. That's all.
1: Yo, that
3: that's
1: man,
3: all.
1: That man told her, yeah. I did this on purpose because you are kind, you is smart, and you're going to be a great single mama.
2: That's insane.
1: All righty. That's what you got in these streets, ladies. That's what you got.
2: Stop. All right. There's hope.
1: It's Dee Dee in the morning.
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5: On I-10 eastbound, it's busy from before Lane to McDuff. On I-95 northbound, it's slow past JTB and at University. And the East Beltway is busy southbound from Monument to Atlantic. The West Beltway northbound is slow past Dunn to pass Lem Turner Road. That's traffic. I'm Beverly Bentley Steele.
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0: All righty. Hey, I know I got to stop that song right there. Good morning. It's Dee Dee in the morning. We got a comedian J.J. Williamson with me, also Trey G. Whoop, whoop. All right, guys, we got to get to the hot topics. I told y'all 50 Cent said he got some regrets now. I tried to get to this story last hour. I got to get to it now. The man has regrets. And I know y'all got to hear it. I didn't think he had a heart.
1: Oh, gosh.
0: I didn't. The way he goes people. What?
2: Damn. You know that man got a heart. Like,
0: the man that went in on his own baby moms, the first baby mom, the second baby mom, and the son.
1: He got a heart. It's just on ice.
0: All right, let's get into it.
3: Hot topics. Like we back song, on that.
4: Thanks.
3: Only on Dee Dee in the morning.
1: Rod Wave.
0: Which one?
1: Rod Wave. Think it's best I put my heart on ice. Heart on ice.
0: Oh, I was thinking an ice box.
1: Girl, where I got this ice box
0: where my heart used to be. See?
2: Man, if y'all both don't sit down.
0: All right, sorry. All right. Hey, right. Keith Lee, there's a problem. So they said Keith Lee survived a car crash. People are mad at him.
1: Yeah.
0: Y'all saw this?
1: Yeah, because he chose to give God praise.
5: If God wasn't with me last night, I wouldn't be here. And I mean that wholeheartedly. I'm in the front seat driving, my wife in the passenger seat, Tony, Jayla in the back seat. We own 67. There's a car in front of me. I'm here. There's a sand truck to the right of me. A wall is right here. A car in front of me start freaking out. He move out the way. There's a car coming this way. Headlights on the freeway, 12 o'clock at night. I go, jam, swerve behind the sand truck. He drives right past me. There's four cars behind me. He drive right into them. In my rear view, I see a car try to get out of his way. The car go all the way across all four lanes, try and swerve back to gain control, slam right into a wall. Wake up this morning, one unalived, stolen car coming out of Irving, intoxicated man, drives directly into a car. He drove past me, y'all. If God wasn't with me, I don't know who was. My condolences go out to the family that lost a loved one. If I can't say nothing else, I'm going to say God is amazing, and I'm going to say it every time. And if you get tired of it, if you get annoyed, it ain't for you.
0: Mm.
2: Damn.
0: So people are mad.
1: Yeah, people pretty much were upset because they were saying that Keith Lee came off as kind of insensitive by basically saying that, you know, God blessed his family, but took the life of the person behind him, you know. But it's just like, you know, am I not supposed to still give God praise?
0: Yeah, everybody's mad at him now.
1: Yeah.
0: Like JJ, what?
2: I was just trying to see what God was saying because his wife was in the front, the two kids in the back. Was he in the middle? On the Where was he sitting? He said God was with him.
0: Yeah.
2: Where was he sitting?
0: I hope they didn't have him on the roof.
1: Yeah, I hope
0: or the
1: not.
0: Car.
2: I don't know. In the trunk.
0: Wasn't that in one of them vacation movies back in the day?
1: They put
0: the aunt on top of the roof.
1: Please.
0: All right, let's move on.
1: We're not going to play with God.
0: All right, let's move on. Paul Pierce. JJ wants to play more with God.
1: Yeah,
0: I said no.
2: Yeah, okay. I just want to see if he has seatbelt on. That's all.
1: Paul Pierce is talking on his podcast about the Dejan Love character. You know, that's the guy who got arrested for scamming those women, posing to be a 49ers player. He pretty much is talking about, hey, man, didn't we ask for this with all this music that's going around today?
6: We were dancing to this summer's anthem by Young and MIA, right? Is that right?
7: Miami.
6: Where all my scamming at? And everybody was like, this to that. We was asking for it, right? And there he is. And now we want to criticize and ridicule him. This is the song of the summer, is it not? Here he is, ladies and gentlemen. Ta-da! Now everybody is bashing him. I mean, I'm not promoting scamming no one. That's wrong in every way. But when we glorify it in our songs that we make the top summer anthem and then we see it and then now he's getting bashed, I'm like, well, it's a double-edged sword.
1: Yeah.
0: Thank you, Paul. We've made that same sentiment here on this show.
1: He kind of right. Yeah.
0: We said that.
1: Kind of right.
2: But, okay, Paul.
1: But I do feel like sometimes the music get like, you know, it get too much credit for influencer culture.
0: Yeah.
1: It get a little too much credit. We can't allow everything now just because the music.
0: But they also say whatever it is you speak about, you bring about. So I guess that's what he's saying. That we've been singing and speaking about scamming. So don't be mad that somebody is scamming you
1: now. Hey, listen, man. I speak about and bring about getting millions of dollars every day. I ain't no millionaire.
0: I ain't heard you say that.
1: I say it all the time.
0: I never heard you say I want to be a millionaire so freaking bad.
1: You don't listen to me.
0: I ain't heard you say that.
1: I say that. I say that.
0: All right, finally, 50 Cent is out here talking about his regrets.
1: Yeah.
0: That's what they said.
1: Yeah.
0: His house?
1: His biggest regret, yes, is his mansion. That's what he said, at least.
8: Look, when I look at real estate, I look at the more you spend on the property, what you get is your entrance. It's supposed to be so amazing that it's breathtaking, right? But the rooms, if the rooms in the house are too big, you're not going to like the house. you're going to get the same room in those spaces when you get to the rooms. When you look down the hallway in your house and you don't want to go down there, because it's like down the block from where you would be in your regular life, like before any of this stuff took off, you look and you go, and you're on the intercom, you're calling people on the intercom instead of going over there. Like, these are the real things, that the adjustments that is happening. And I'm looking, I'm like, yo, why did I buy this shit? Like, real life, bro. Like, I'm looking, going, what the fuck made me into buy this shit? No. And I'm like, it doesn't matter. And then I'm like, rather go into a condo than the big house at the time. Because I didn't have, look, if I had Nick Cannon's 12 kids, shit like that, then you could put them all in the bedroom. Everybody's here. It would mean putting everybody together, okay, then it would make sense.
0: Thank you. That was throwing a shot real quick. That was a shot.
1: The 12 kids?
0: Yeah.
1: Yeah, he had to, just a little
0: bit. Alrighty. On that note, coming up, everybody, infidelity and relationship expert Dr. Monique Thompson is going to join us. It's Dee Dee in the morning.
3: 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It's Dee Dee in the morning. 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
4: There's a wreck on the West Beltway southbound at the ramp from Old St. Augustine Road. The right lane is blocked. Heading to Mandarin, the East Beltway southbound, there's a crash between Phillips Highway and I-95. On 95 northbound, it's busy from Bay Meadows to past the University. I-10 eastbound, slow at Chafee and heavy the West Beltway to before Stockton. That's traffic. I'm Beverly Bentley Steele.
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0: Wanda P. Come on, let us know. What's going on in Jacksonville?
9: Hey, Dee Dee, good morning and good morning to you. The Jacksonville Sheriff's Office and the Duval County School Police, they're investigating after there was an incident of an attempted abduction on Friday morning. It happened near Lone Star Elementary School, and according to a message that the principal sent home, the student was walking when the incident occurred, but the child did manage to make it to the school unharmed. Thank God. Now, in that message, the principal mentioned some self-defense tips that parents need to share with their children, like dropping to the ground, kicking, hitting, biting, screaming. She also advised that specific phrases are very helpful, like, this is not my dad, or this is not my mom. Those phrases, of course, in an effort to attract attention to those who are nearby. So I'm just glad that the child is safe, and prayerfully no more incidents like this happen the rest of the school year. Let's just remain vigilant, everybody. Well, looking at today's weather, a shower or thunderstorm is possible this afternoon with a high of 89, and 8 a.m. is your first opportunity to win $1,000 with a keyword drop in Dee Dee Pays Your Bills. I'm Wanda P. More Dee Dee in the Mornings on the way right here on the Soul of Duval, Hot 106.5.
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1: Hey, good morning, Didi in the Morning. On this Wednesday, hump day. Yes, it is. Hey, by the way, I got to tell everybody, you know, you got to join us on the One Voyage Tour. You guys, the cruise. You guys heard about it, right?
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1: One Voyage Cruise got everybody and they mama on it, from T.I. to Rick Ross to King George to... Hell,
6: I know it's gonna be a couple scammers on that thing too now.
1: Oh Lord,
6: where are my
1: this cruise? You guys gotta join us. OneVoyageCruise.com. Make sure you check that out real quick. What's trending, Trey?
6: Hey, JJ, this one is looking at you, man. You know, it seems like it's all the rage right now to do a live orchestra in hip hop. You know, you got Rick Ross doing it. You got Jeezy, T.I. doing it. Now you can add 8 Ball and MJG to the list. JJ, I know you got some 8 Ball MJG.
7: Oh, I got a whole list of them. Coming Out Hard.
6: Yeah.
7: Space Age Pimping.
6: Yeah.
7: I got, you know, Relax and Relaxation. Man, I got a lot of them. And my favorite is Bupity.
6: I ain't gonna lie to you. The titles of these songs sound real black.
7: Oh, they very black now.
6: They sound real black. A-Ball and MJG will be doing a live orchestra. Bun B will actually be joining them as well. September 12th, November 6th, and November 7th is when it's going down. November 7th, they'll be in Jacksonville, actually. Jacksonville, Florida. So shout out.
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0: that admission is free. 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

0: 106.5, the soul of Duval. Jacksonville mornings, where it can be 80 degrees before breakfast and raining after lunch. Whatever the weather brings, we've got your mornings covered. It's Didi in the morning. All right, so we are talking to Dr. Monique Thompson is with us.
1: All right, Dr. Mo.
0: Now, she's an infidelity expert, and what we were talking about this morning is we're talking about the fact that in relationships, mm-hmm. one person may want sex all the time and one may not.
1: Yeah, mm-hmm. and I've been there in a relationship before in that situation, and I feel like that can be a very awkward conversation
0: You were the horny one?
1: No. Oh. It was actually the other way around. I always find a lot of times women be a lot more like, hey, I want it more frequently mm-hmm. than men do. A lot of the times. Mm. Right? A lot of the times. But
2: you're a little young to have that.
1: No. So it ain't that I was like having a low amount of it. It's just she wanted a high amount of it.
2: Okay. So you have people who have a high sex.
1: Yeah.
2: Okay, gotcha.
1: Yeah.
2: So again, this is just going to happen. You're going to have a mix match sometimes on the person's level of interest, but that's where you approach the discomfort of the conversation so that you can deal with not having discomfort in the physical intimacy. That's how you manage it. Mm. You just get past, I don't want to talk about it, make yourself talk about it, and then you can work it out.
1: She may
2: have been willing to have something else. You can say yes to a whole lot of things. There's a lot of things on the menu. Baskin and Robbins ain't got nothing on the options on the menu, okay? Lots of options. So if you're thinking I have to only say there's only one yes and you're saying no to it, it feels like, well, then there's nothing, there's no options. But that's not true.
1: Yeah.
2: So people who think if I don't want to do this one thing, that means no to everything, that's the first misconception.
1: Man, because Dr. Mo ain't gonna lie, I start to feel like diamond off the Players Club. I can't do this.
0: All right. Hold on a second. Good morning. Hi. Who's this?
3: Good morning, April.
0: Okay, April, we're talking about, you know, sex in relationships, right? What is your question with Dr. Monique Thompson?
3: My question is, how do I ignite the fire if there's no longer intimacy?
0: How long y'all been together, first of all? How long you been together?
3: 5 years.
0: You've been together 5 years. Do you have kids?
3: Yeah. Little ones, seven and eight.
0: You have a seven and an 8-year-old. An 18-year-old. Mm-hmm. And you've been together 5 years, and now all of a sudden, y'all don't have as much sex anymore?
3: No. It's gone downhill.
2: It's gotten boring. Or is it infrequent?
3: I wouldn't say boring, but he works a lot, so he says he's very tired.
2: Oh, you know what, April? This is actually, of all the things, this is the easiest one to fix, actually. Because this is the experimentation, being curious, thinking outside the box, and love the internet for this. There's lots of books you can get, lots of ideas. For this one, I would say think about staying kind of connected throughout the day instead of waiting for the right moment. You know, so throughout the day, keeping things warm and seeing what happens. Stay curious with your partner. You do not have to figure this out by yourself. Mm-hmm. Have a conversation, ongoing conversation with your partner about lots of different ideas you have to stay connected throughout the day, especially when you have kids. You got to get really creative. You have to sometimes just say, you know, 1 o'clock in the afternoon is okay. We don't have to wait until it's nightfall. Right. I'm just saying, when they at school, April.
1: Hey, B, you heard what Dr. Ball said. She said, keep things warm
2: keep
1: now.
2: Keep things warm, okay?
1: Keep things warm.
2: While they're at school. While they're at school. Dang. Yeah, y'all go to school while they're at school.
0: Dang, y'all sneaking away while the kids at school. All right, thank you for your call. Hope that helps, okay?
1: Dr. Mo, I do have a question now that you bring that up. What would be your suggestion to somebody who has that same issue, but they are bored of their partner now?
2: Yeah. So think about, am I really bored of my partner?
1: Yeah.
2: Or is it the routine? Are we just doing it 1, 2, 3, 1, 2, 3? Mm. It's going to get boring. Mm. Nobody even wants the same sandwich every day. So let your appetites be kind of opened up. Mm. Some people are foodies when it comes to sex. And some people are like, I just want chicken, potatoes, and bread. So you having a conversation with your partner saying, you know, I would like for us to try.
1: Mm.
2: Would you be interested in trying? And then if they're not interested in it, a no is a complete sentence, but say, well, what do you think? What else could we do?
1: Yeah.
2: And letting it be something that you're talking about, not a accusation or you never. Try to keep away from those things and stay curious and exploratory.
0: Okay, let me ask this then, Dr. Mo. Do you suggest or do you have, because I remember watching, I think it was Gwyneth Paltrow or something, had where people were going to sex therapists and people who were helping them in the bedroom.
2: Yeah.
0: Do you know of a therapist who does that?
2: You know what? So I I tend to not want to recommend a specific sex therapist, because where I actually want everybody to start with this is with your regular PCP. Because sometimes when people are presenting for sex therapy, it's because of low arousal or for pain. Unwanted pain, I should say that. Some people, you know, they, anyway. So, so I'm trying to stay on the morning show, right?
1: Cut it out.
0: I hear you.
2: So start with your PCP. Make sure that everything is okay, especially for women who are maybe in perimenopause or who are in menopause. Make sure that everything is okay. Sometimes, for example, a UTI is not because of an actual problem that you have. It's because if you had hormone changes. So starting with your PCP, first stop. And then most of us have, after we listen to you, oh, this person or that person next. And then don't discredit couples counseling.
0: Okay.
2: Disconnect and not being able to talk about these things is a huge contributing factor. But yes, I do like having people go see a sex therapist.
0: Okay. Sex therapist. Yes. Okay. All right. Listen, here's the deal. You hear what we're talking about. Are you in a relationship and one of you guys want it all the time and one of you don't? Or maybe you want more and they're not giving you more. You're trying to figure out how to approach it.
1: Yeah.
0: Well, listen, we have our doctor is with us. Yep. I didn't made her a sex therapist now. Infidelity expert Dr. Monique Thompson is with us this morning, and we're taking your calls at 833-TALK-TO-DEEDEE.
1: That's 833-825-5233.
0: It's DEEDEE in the morning.
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5: There's a broken down car in the West Beltway northbound before Normandy, and a multi-car crash West Beltway southbound at the ramp from Old St. Augustine Road. On the East Beltway southbound at Alta, there's a crash, and northbound at the ramp from Butler. On JTB eastbound between Southside and Gate Parkway, a wreck, and one on 9B northbound at Phillips Highway. That's traffic. I'm Beverly Bentley Steele.
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0: the soul of Duval. 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Good morning. It's Dee Dee in the morning. We got to get into our hot topics right now because did y'all hear that what your Trump administration is going to do for folks who got kids and stay at home? Anybody hear the money you about to get?
1: What do you do now?
0: Did y'all hear this amount of money you about to get? Let's get into it now. Here we go.
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0: 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I don't know if y'all heard this, but they said the Trump administration now is drafting a plan to pay stay-at-home parents $9,000 per child annually.
1: Ooh, I need to have some kids.
4: Damn.
1: I need to go and have some kids.
0: Yep, they're drafting a rule that would provide married stay-at-home parents with roughly $9,000 per child each year.
1: Damn.
0: Will that right there encourage folks in our community to get married now?
1: Maybe. Honestly, it might.
0: If you're going to get an extra $9,000 per child.
1: Yeah.
4: And you know how people love money.
0: Yeah.
1: Yeah.
0: For real.
1: Yeah.
0: I want to know how legit it is and where it's coming from. But nonetheless, that's what they're proposing, they said.
1: Oh, it's just a proposition.
0: Yeah. They're planning.
1: Call me when it's the bill.
0: All right.
1: When it's on your desk.
0: All right. Okay. Listen, let's talk about this. Lil Durk. Oh, no.
1: Yeah, man. So today, we should actually be getting word on the verdict for Lil Durk. You know, his murder for hire trial is going on right now. His dad was actually sitting down doing an interview and speaking about what he's seen since the trial has been going on.
5: What do you think is one part of the case that isn't getting attention that should, that isn't getting highlighted?
6: The fact that these people, these witnesses, and this evidence is so weak, you know, so weak. It ain't, the people ain't...
5: A lot of stuff just doesn't make sense.
6: Right. People ain't focusing on that. Why is the government doing it? Why they do it? You know, man, call them to it, you know, so you can tell them, man, if this is the case, then why this? So the evidence is weak, man.
5: You think the jury can see through that?
6: Yes. I'm praying that the jury see through that weak evidence and that these witnesses up here. And then when you listen to the witness, ain't nobody's story the same, you know. If me and you sitting here, we see this can on the table, me and you can testify that can was on the table. You know, the can is white and gray, you know. But you get in there and say, I ain't see a can on there. It's the only thing on the table, you know. So it's just one of those things right there. Come on now. Ain't nobody's story could see.
1: Cap it for his son.
0: Yeah.
1: Because from what I've heard, man, a lot of the witnesses that got up there, their stories aren't the same, but they tell, like, similar versions of the same story just from their POV.
0: Okay, so let me ask this then. So if you guys think it's a lie, you think Lil Durk didn't do this that these accused of? What are we saying?
1: You know what? Honestly, I do think that he didn't do a lot of what they are like petitioning that he did.
0: Okay.
1: And I do think that the state didn't prove or the federal government didn't prove that he did do
0: it. So what are they after? Young rappers? Is that what we're all gonna say?
1: I think so. I think that the violence that the rap community kind of speaks about, I think that is more so what they are
0: makes
1: trying to curtail.
0: Target.
1: Yeah, and that makes him a target. Because I really don't think it's fair that you use the music to prosecute somebody.
0: Right.
1: And that's what they are doing in the Lil Durk case.
0: Right.
1: From what I've seen a lot of the time.
0: Right.
1: So, yeah.
0: Okay.
1: Hopefully he can beat it. But
0: yeah.
1: I think it's going to be tough, man.
0: You think?
1: I think it's going to be tough.
0: We thought Young Thug couldn't beat his.
1: Yeah, true enough. And here he goes.
0: Right. That's what I'm saying.
1: But this one, they got actually people testifying.
0: Didn't we think T.I. was going to get locked up at one point? Remember his story?
1: True. Yeah.
0: And he didn't.
1: Which is true. But like I said, this time they got actual people that's close. Like, literally, Durk's right-hand man is testifying that he did some of these things.
0: Okay.
1: So, it's like,
0: let's see what happens.
1: Who do you believe?
0: Let's see what happens. Finally, let's talk about Faison. So, Faison Love is out here, the comedian. I guess he's defending who? Fat Joe?
1: Yeah. He's pretty much basically saying that Fat Joe, who was receiving a lot of criticism for saying the N-word, and he should
0: saying
1: be able...
0: Saying that he's black.
1: Yeah, saying that he's black and he should be able to use the N-word. He pretty much saying Fat Joe was kind of right.
7: Listen, I'm not defending Fat Joe, but I know this to be true. The Bronx is a different kind of place. Puerto Ricans and blacks have been together in the Bronx 60s, 50s. If you lived in the Bronx, next door neighbor is either going to be black or Puerto Rican. Guaranteed. What I'm saying is the Puerto Ricans and blacks go together like beans and rice. It ain't an act. Even in hip hop, they was trying to say, well, Spanish. Ruby D is my name, and I'm a Puerto Rican. You might think I'm black by the way I'm speaking. It ain't on them. It's in them. You know this. Because they
2: They was treated like, when it's time to swing, they gonna swing too. I know I'm a little bit, everything ain't racial. Being black is not a skin color. Being black is a, it's a culture. You gotta eat it and live it. A lot of people think you're born black. You born with a skin color. That's not black. Stephen A. Smith, no, I'm just saying.
1: That's my house.
8: Yeah.
1: That's my house.
8: Ever since this story came out, now I did have a couple people hit me in the DM and like, man, we give Fat Joe a pass. You know, Fat Joe has been brought up in the black community since he was young in the Bronx and everything. So a lot of people are really giving him a pass before the word.
0: I'm just trying to figure out, so was Jennifer Lopez brought up in the Bronx. And but yeah. we say she hey, can't say it. So we pick and choose who we like and who we don't like and all that other kind of stuff. Shouts out though, Lil Duval say you come to Jacksonville. Duval.
1: He said white people use it in Jacksonville.
0: Yeah. He said, so get ready.
1: Yeah.
0: Get ready when you come to Florida. How's that?
1: Yeah.
0: All right, hey, listen, coming up, we got Cash. How about this? We're going to play our $1,000 minute game next. It's Didi in the morning.
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10: There's a broken down car on the East Beltway Express southbound past Bay Meadows and a multi-car collision on the East Beltway southbound at Alta and northbound at JTB. A multi-car crash on JTB eastbound between Southside and Gate Parkway and a crash on 9B northbound at Phillips Highway. That's traffic. I'm Beverly Bentley Steele.
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5: 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Hot 106.5, the soul of Duval. Let's go.
0: Hey, good Wednesday morning to you. It's Didi in the Morning. We're here, everybody. There is comedian J.J. Williamson. And then I would be Didi, and then there would be Trey. And Trey's here to tell us what's trending.
1: Hey, so T-Pain is trending. You know, now T-Pain has went from the music to streaming. But he still say the record labels in the music game owe him some money, a.k.a. Akon is who he's suing. They say Akon owes him about $500,000 over unpaid music royalties is what T-Pain is alleging. Now, folks are saying Akon might be having a little money trouble because that $6 billion futuristic city that he was trying to build, it failed.
8: Right.
1: Ooh. Yeah, he threw a lot of money.
8: Oh, did it?
1: Yeah, he threw a lot of money into it, and it didn't actually pan out. So.
0: Dang.
1: I was saying he might not have that $500K that he owed T-Pain.
0: Okay. All righty. Well, there you go. That's what's happening. And listen, we got cash for you. How about this? $1,000. All you got to do is answer 10 questions correctly this morning. We're going to play our $1,000 minute game. You could be the contestant right now and win this cash at 833. Talk to Didi.
1: That's 833-825-5233.
0: It's Didi in the Morning.
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0: Hot 106.5, the soul of Duval. What's up? 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Dee Dee in the morning, and I got Trey G and comedian J.J. Williamson with me. Good morning, good morning. Let's take our last look at our hot topics, guys, because Boosie says we need to bring back a certain type of woman. Hmm. And fellas, I need you guys to tell me if you agree with him on this beauty, as they say. She's a beauty. You got to tell me if you agree. Let's get into it.
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0: All right, so listen, before we get into anything, let's talk about this. Elon Musk, the richest man on the planet. The man is going to be a trillionaire, they said, right?
3: That's what they say.
0: Did y'all hear that they have a documentary or some kind of a movie on him, right? Mm. It's a documentary called Musk.
3: Ew.
0: And it just
3: sounds like a crazy title, weird
0: yeah,
3: title.
0: Yeah.
3: Name Musk.
0: Well, you got to talk about the fact that ex-girlfriends are saying that he wanted a legion of children before he said a civil war was going to start.
3: Mm.
0: They talked about the fact that he, in this movie, this documentary, he criticizes another billionaire for giving away money because he doesn't like to give away money. They just talk about he's cruel. They say this thing is going to show you a not a nice man. As a matter of fact, one of his baby moms talked about the fact they tried to silence her with $40 million.
4: On my end, I was offered the opportunity not to speak for $40 million. And so when you're offered something like that, it really causes a debate in your head about what your speech means and how valuable that is. And why do they want to offer me this amount of money to not speak? And I believe Alex spoke to it a little bit about Elon's unreality. And he does have a complicated relationships generally, but his most complicated relationship is with the truth. Mm. And so I think most importantly, I want to set the example for my kids that you should never take being materially comfortable over speaking the truth.
3: I love to see it.
0: Man.
3: I love to see it. Somebody like Elon Musk having some baby mama issues.
0: Yeah. But first of all, she said they wanted to silence her for $40 million.
3: No.
0: Listen, y'all would hear me every morning. Mm?
3: Shut up.
0: Mm-mm.
5: Oh, yeah.
0: Mm-mm.
3: 40 million. I thought about that, too.
0: Mm-mm.
3: 40
0: Mm-mm.
3: million?
0: Mm-hmm. Mm. Mm.
5: Y'all would saw me reading Braille.
3: Stop. Shut up.
0: For real?
3: You stupid.
0: Hey, what
5: crazy,
0: are we talking
5: man.
0: About? $40 million for me to be quiet? Hey. I will shut up.
3: I think it's also very telling that she said he has a problem, all right, with telling the truth.
0: Yeah. Well, they say this movie, they said it will depict the world's richest man as petty, a narcissist, cruel, detached from humans.
3: Wow.
0: They go on. They said, and it's perfect for who he really is.
3: Yeah.
0: They say it's very deserving. This man is not nice. They keep saying Elon Musk ain't a nice man.
3: Yeah.
0: Hey, Carlos Miller, did y'all hear what he is saying? Boy.
3: Yeah, I thought it was very, very interesting. He was on a podcast the other day, and he was saying a black man's biggest hater. Who he says that he is might actually surprise you.
6: You really feel like black women are a black man's biggest hater?
5: Hell yeah.
7: Hell yeah.
6: Why?
7: Hell yeah.
5: Because
7: look at it.
5: No other race of women get on the internet and bash men all day.
7: Mm-mm.
6: Is that true, though?
5: Yes.
7: Yes.
6: I don't know.
7: You don't see no white women. I mean, you may catch one or two of them, but for the most, them black women out in that man putting all this business out there like
5: that. It ain't that man. We got to be held responsible for what's we don't even know did.
7: Yeah.
6: Do you feel like, though, that black men have contributed to black women being so jaded? What?
5: No. That's the thing about it. It's the same over and over again. If
6: what
5: they start
6: mean?
5: Saying they... names, all these problems be eliminated.
7: Yeah.
5: Then when men get online
6: call
5: and
6: out.
5: They say, like, man, we know that he probably talking about two or three
7: people. Exactly.
5: He never gonna generalize and be like, all of them.
7: Nah.
5: He talking about the three he had.
7: For sure.
5: Because we got our own experience. You're like, that might be for you.
7: Your ass.
5: You know what I mean?
3: I think he got a point. I think he makes a point.
0: Which one, though?
3: Which point? I think both points were actually really good.
0: About black women being y'all's biggest hater?
3: Yeah, I don't know if that was necessarily like, that wouldn't be the way I frame it, that they're the biggest hater, but I do think that they get online and they are the biggest majority of people who get online and criticize black men.
0: Mm-hmm.
3: I will say that for sure.
5: And And they will milk it. They will 100%. Run that whole story the whole time they online.
3: All right. And reality, it's literally like he said, the second part of what he said, it's not black men, it's the ones that you chose.
0: Yeah, yeah.
3: It's that one. Wait,
0: so basically what you're telling me then is black men, you got a PR problem. Is that what you're telling me? Y'all got a PR problem. So y'all need to have somebody do it. Yeah, you need some PR help.
3: We need some PR work. Yeah, mm-hmm. For sure. We need to fix our public image.
0: Yeah, y'all need to do something with your image then, clearly then. Because this ain't y'all though, right? Because it ain't y'all. Or it's just the image of y'all.
3: It could be character assassination.
0: Could be.
3: Come on.
0: And then that means y'all need PR then. Okay. Or do better. Hey, Boosie says he wants to bring another woman back. And guess what he says? Huh. That woman from the 80s.
2: Man, you know what the women need to do? Come back with that 80s swag. Puffy, pretty hair and jackets and like, that so fire back in the day. You know, with the little belts and put some clothes on. Y'all done took away the imagination. Y'all, yeah, you'll see your real beauty. Can I get some women to, what this money up? October, no, September. Give us some 80s swag. Let me see your real beauty.
0: Your real beauty. All right, then.
3: Yeah, there's a trend going on social media right now, too. What would you look like in the 80s? Mm-hmm. They doing an AI, like, creator Ooh. Thing. So, a lot of people looking real 80s-ish.
5: Well, I know I have some hair.
3: Shut up.
0: And, hey, guess what? And I'd have about 79 teeth in my mouth.
3: Stop.
0: So,
5: damn.
3: 79. That was before veneers.
0: Maybe 83.
3: Shut
0: hey,
3: up.
0: Right. Hey, listen. Coming up, we're going to shut the show down next. It's Dee Dee in the Morning.
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8: 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My name is Sean Knight. Afternoons on Hot 106.5, The Soul of Duval. You're checking out Dee Dee in the Morning. Later on this afternoon, Brittany Austin from Action News Jax's guest star for Tanika Hughes, and she's going to have our afternoon headlines. Brittany, what's going on?
9: Thank you, Sean. 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Now, the cool thing about this is a new mobile unit that's going to help serve the communities around Jacksonville for people in need. So that's pretty
8: fantastic.
9: Dope.
8: Yeah. All right, make sure you guys go ahead and check it out as we get ready for a keyword that could win you $1,000 with Dee Dee Page of Build. 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
10: All right, we're done. The show's over. What did we learn today? Trey, what you remember?
13: We learned that Lil Durk, his dad says that a lot of the stories being told about him are untrue, and the witness statements in his case don't match up.
10: Mm-hmm. All right, JJ, what about you?
14: And I learned that my fellow comedian, Faison Love. So you know what, man? Fat Joe may be right, man. It's black folks about the culture.
10: Mm-hmm. 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
14: Oh, Joe Lill.
10: Yeah, we found out about also the Lakers are going to give Phil Jackson a statue right there in front of the stadium.
13: Yep.
10: Hey, the other thing we found out is that we're going on the One Voyage cruise. 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
10: 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Duval!
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18: 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We're kicking off 90 minutes of commercial-free music. 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

0: 1065, the soul of Duval, the deity of the morning, paying your bills, weekdays five times a day. 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And hang close to get all your favorite music on the way. You know I got you. Ashanti with Baby. Also, Wale and Usher coming up.
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0: 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Scattered showers and thunderstorms throughout the area. And it might be raining where you are right now. High of 88 today.
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1: It's Mark Young, guest starring for JoJo for Thursday with your motivational music moment. 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Somehow, you're still standing. Now that's love. That's grace. Keep going. 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

0: 106.5, the soul of Duval. 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And you can also hit us up on hot1065fm.com and put in that word right there for your shot at $1,000. Speaking of money, so you know that Powerball jackpot, it's estimated at $207 million. And that drawing is today, by the way. I'm just saying. Hey, close though. Kevin Ross on the way. Love in the middle. And Case happily ever after. So hang close.
1: Hot 106.5 presents Historically Hot, an inside look at our stories. Eartha M.M. White. Eartha Mary Magdalene White was born on November 8, 1876 in Jacksonville. In 1893, White graduated from Stanton School and moved to New York City and became a lyric soprano, where she sang under the direction of another Jacksonville native, J. Rosamond Johnson. Eartha White performed and traveled throughout the United States and Europe. In 1896, she returned home, where she became a teacher, advocated for job equality with A. Philip Randolph, established an orphanage for African-American children, a nursery for children of working mothers, and a nursing home for elderly African-Americans, and the Clara White Mission for the Indigent, named after her mother. Today, the Clara White Mission is still serving those who are homeless and in need. An American vocalist, educator, administrator, activist, and humanitarian. Eartha White died at the age of 97 on January 18th, 1974. Historically Hot, telling our stories from Hot 106.5, the soul of Duval.
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0: Your next chance at $1,000 happens at 2 p.m. today. That's a lot of money right there, so you can have fun this weekend or pay off some debts you acquired over the Labor Day weekend last weekend. Any way you want to do it, you can spend this money any way you want to. So hang close, though. I got all your favorite music on the way. Jodeci coming up also. Tony Braxton, He Wasn't Man Enough. Hang close.
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0: Power 106.5, the soul of Duval. DD in the morning, it's Mark Young. $1,000 coming your way in minutes at 2 p.m., so hang close for that. You know, if you're Nicolas Cage, actor Nicolas Cage, you're a little upset right now because a massive sinkhole collapsed the driveway of his $10.5 million beachfront mansion in Malibu, California. That is pretty upsetting. But for you, $1,000 coming up in minutes, that's pretty good, right? Hang close, though. You got a big weekend coming up, and you can spend this money any way you want to.
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7: What would you do if you got into an accident today? 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If you couldn't pay your bills, what would you do? Do you have enough money saved to get you through a stretch if you couldn't work? If you was in the hospital for a couple weeks, what would you do? See, people don't think about these type of things, but these type of things happen every day. People get in an accident, people get hurt, people be out of work for a time. What would you do if it happened to you? Had nothing, got into an accident, you was hurt bad, couldn't go to work, didn't have money. Tell me, what would you do? People don't like to talk about these type of things, but these things happen in life. I'm telling you, get into an accident, make the call. Top Dog Law. When you came to us, you ain't have a dollar in your pocket. You heard it was zero down, and you left.

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You left in that car, the zero down. Now you're doing a happy dance. I see you. Do the dance then. We the only ones that's

Hey, Jacksonville. Coming up at 2 p.m., my radio sis, JoJo, has another chance for you to grab $1,000 as I, your new morning host, Didi, pays your bills. 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

0: with Didi in the morning. It's Mark Young with your shot at $1,000. That's coming up in the next several minutes. So hang close, 2 p.m. today. You can win $1,000 so you can have a great weekend. And a big shout out to Lorenz Tate. You know, he's celebrating a birthday. Also, happy heavenly birthday to Otis Redding. If you're celebrating one, let me know about it. Use that open mic feature on that Hot 106.5 app. Hang close. Twista, Kanye West on the way with Overnight Celebrity.
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0: Live, the soul of Duval with Dee Dee in the morning. It's Mark Young. Your shot at $1,000 is actually happening right now. You have until 2:30 to enter in this keyword for your chance to win $1,000. The keyword is key, K-E-Y, key. Enter that keyword in right now, and hopefully you can win this money so you can have a great weekend. That is the key right there, key, K-E-Y. Big shout out to Kalani. You know, Kalani is right here in the Sunshine State, and she's going to be doing her thing tomorrow in West Palm at the I Think Financial Amphitheater. So if you're a fan of Kalani, if you want to see her, you're going to have to make that road trip down to West Palm Beach. But there she is. She's going to be there tomorrow night. All the details on that right now at hot1065fm.com.
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0: the Soul of Duval with Edie in the Morning. It's Mark Young. Thank you so much for listening and hanging out with me. I've been guest starring for JoJo, and coming up next, my good friend Sean Knight. This guy, man, he always has money in his pocket. $1,000 comes your way. That's coming up at 5 p.m., so make sure you hang out with him so you can get paid and have fun this weekend. A lot of money right there. 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Have yourself a great Wednesday.
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All right, so I'm not going to lie. It felt good seeing Mint Condition on stage in Minneapolis last weekend. Well, Hot 106.5, the soul of Duval. 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My name is Sean Knight. Let's catch a vibe because I'm living my life like it's golden. It's Jilly from Philly on Hot 106.5.

That timeless R&B hit different now that you're an adult. We're Hot 106.5, the soul of Duval. It's y'all night on the ride home. And Lil Duval got a movie premiering this week. We'll talk about that in 10 minutes on Hot 106.5.

0: It's that feel-good R&B on the ride home. 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Saturday, all roads lead to the Rich Theater and Museum for Didi's Duval Day Party. 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Look, Didi's going to be in the building. Also, DJ Hollywood's on the ones and twos. 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All right. If you want to hang out, VIP and me, Didi and the Hot 106.5 fam, you can have an opportunity to get on our guest list by playing Black Card Declined at 5:30. All right. So big shout out to Lil Duval because he's going to bring his new horror comedy, Camp Duval, Ain't Nobody Dying Today, directly to audiences through an independent multi-platinum release, all right? The tour is going to kick off on Thursday at Cinemark Tinseltown right here in Jacksonville, giving his hometown the first opportunity to experience the film. I'm trying to be on that list. I need to go and check that out. Tap in with me. 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
3: No real issues as you leave Ocean Way this afternoon on the East Beltway southbound heading to the south end of town. A 10-minute ride from Heckscher down to JTB. Downtown to the south side, I-95 southbound. Tap of the brakes before Emerson, but you're back at the speed limit by the time you hit University all the way down to the Beltway. From the Traffic Center, I'm Brian Middleton.
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11: What would you do if you got into an accident today? 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If you couldn't pay your bills, what would you do? Do you have enough money saved to get you through a stretch if you couldn't work? If you was in the hospital for a couple weeks, what would you do? See, people don't think about these type of things, but these type of things happen every day. 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

0: 5065, the soul of Duval. 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Want to remind you, Jodeci's going to be in town. They're going to be at the Florida Theater on December 15th, celebrating the 35th anniversary of Forever My Lady. Yes! Look, the Tone Master Slow Jam Deluxe Tape. Man, you already know what it is, man. Stay Forever My Lady. You and I, look, that was that B-side cut right there. Oh, man, I cannot wait for that. You want to get on our guest list? 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And a big shout-out to Sherry Shepherd as she is trading in her talk show microphone for a magic lamp because she is going to make Broadway history as the first woman to play the genie in Disney's Aladdin.
1: I've grown up with Aladdin. I've taken my nieces and nephews, and I loved it, and I was excited every time I sat in the chair, and I would see the genie come up, and I'm very excited because now I get to be the genie and give that same joy that all of the genies gave me. I cannot wait. I've been practicing this. There's nothing like Broadway. Broadway is dreams coming true, especially now that I'm playing the genie. I'm not going anywhere. Being the first female genie means so much to me because now when women sit in that audience, they'll go, yeah, this is what Broadway is. It opens you up to a world of possibility.
0: Sherry as the genie? All right, I'm feeling that. I'm feeling that. She's actually going to be joining the production on October 16th for a limited run through January 3rd. And Aladdin has been running on Broadway since March of 2014. All right, definitely a sight to see. Inside the 4 o'clock, my homegirl Brittany Austin is guest starring for Tanika Hughes from Action News Jax. She's going to have our afternoon headlines plus Surface and Life Jennings all on the way with me, Sean Knight, and Hot 106.5.
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27: Heading up to Arlington from the south side eastbound northbound, at least a 13-minute ride from State Route 9B up to Atlantic Boulevard. And Southsiders heading into downtown I-95 northbound, 22 minutes from the Beltway up to I-10. From the Traffic Center, I'm Brian Middleton.
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And look, if you are loving a 90s vibe, hang out with Shelby for the 90s at 9. 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

0: She is guest starring for Tanika Hughes from Action News Jax. 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
1: Hey, yo, you. You that just flipped on this CD player. I just

0: soul of Duval. She's going to keep you informed with everything Duval. Here's your Action News Dax News update from Tanika Hughes with Sean Knight.
1: She is guest starring for Tanika Hughes from Action News Jax. It's my homegirl, Brittany Austin. What up, Brittany?
2: What's up, Sean? How are you? Happy Wednesday.
1: Happy Wednesday. Look, we're getting closer and closer to that weekend, even though it seems like we just left the weekend.
2: Almost there, Sean. Almost there.
1: Look, I'm not complaining at all. I really am not.
2: Likewise.
1: Exactly. Likewise. What's the 411 today?
2: So, Sean, you know I love me a good viral video.
1: Uh-huh.
2: So I'm not sure if you have seen, but an unruly passenger on American Airlines flight was duct taped to the seat.
1: Look, let me tell you something. I saw that video, and the fact that they had that man duct tape from his eyebrows on down, like,
2: oh my goodness, his head, like, American Airlines said, okay, we got something for that.
1: Look, I don't understand why people be trying to be so unruly. What was he doing for him to get duct

0: is raising concerns in local schools. So there's large police presence in local schools because of this trend. So basically, there's the Cat in the Hat, and then the AI transform it to like a Michael Myers creepy face.
1: Wow.
0: And then they put this Cat in the Hat at different settings. So I'm not sure if they're putting this cat at different schools, but it has raised major concerns locally. So no threats yet, but parents should be on the lookout for that.
1: All right, look, Brittany, I got a keyword for you that could win you $1,000 with Didi Pays Your Bills coming up at 5 o'clock. Also, DJ Reggie B's will have the Hot 106 5 o'clock mix to get us ready for the ride home. You coming back at 6:32, right?
0: I am here, Sean.
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4: On the East Beltway southbound, we have a crash before the Danceway blocking the left lane, causing delays to stretch back for over 2 miles, and you're spending at least 15 minutes in those delays. And as you leave downtown and head to the south side, I-95 southbound, at least 15 minutes from the Fuller Warren down to the Beltway. From the Traffic Center, I'm Brian Middleton.
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27: On the East Bowie southbound, watch out for a crash after Heckscher. Still blocking the left lane. Delay stretch back for nearly 4 miles, and you're spending at least 22 minutes in those slowdowns before things start to clear up on your ride. And then west side check-in, eastbound on I-10, a crash at McDuff is over on the left shoulder. From the Traffic Center, I'm Brian Middleton.
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1: 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My name, Sean Knight. I am on the MIC. Let's catch a vibe as we get you over the hump on this Wednesday on Hot 106 5, the soul of Duval.

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We're going to play a game called Black Card Decline. 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

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All right, I'm getting ready to go to the phones and play Black Card Decline. 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

0: 8 o'clock, all right? 8 in the morning. We got you. My name is Sean Knight. And looking at the time, y'all know what it is.
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0: 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Calling from the West Side, we got Miss Danielle on the phone. Hey, Danielle.
3: Hey.
0: Don't do that. I'm vulnerable as hell right now, Danielle. Don't be doing that to me.
3: I got you. I'm going to keep it down low.
0: Yeah, don't be up there hitting me with the hey like that. You know, I count the whys behind them hays, and, you know, there's subliminal messages behind them whys.
3: I got you. I know how them whys guys are.
0: Mm-hmm, yeah, that's why I heard the hey, Sean. Mm-hmm, yeah, don't do that.
3: I got you.
0: How you doing on this Wednesday?
3: I'm doing great. I'm off work, baby.
0: Oh, lucky you. Lucky you. What's for dinner tonight?
3: I do not know. I'm probably going out because I cooked yesterday and we don't cook back back.
0: Oh, okay. Well, look, I'll be in the kitchen later on tonight, so I guess I'll be cooking tonight then.
3: Yes, sir.
0: All right, Danielle, everybody on the West Side counting on you to keep your black card, okay?
3: Okay.
0: I got 3 questions. All you got to do is answer 2 out of 3 within 30 seconds. I'm going to put you on our guest list to hang out at Dee Dee's Duval Day Party at the Ritz Theater this Saturday, VIP style, all right?
3: Yes, sir.
0: All right, cool. Take a deep breath. Time begins after I read the first question, Danielle. If you do not know the correct answer, say pass, okay?
3: Yes, sir.
0: Danielle, what African-American civil rights leader became president of Morehouse College?
3: Pass.
0: What 1990s sitcom started Will Smith as a teenager from West Philadelphia?
3: Fresh Prince of Bel-Air.
0: What HBCU did Oprah Winfrey attend? Was it A, Tennessee State, B, Spelman, or C, Howard?
3: I want to say Howard.
0: Try again.
3: Spelman.
0: Try again.
3: Okay, Tennessee State.
0: Danielle.
3: Yes.
0: Congratulations.
3: Thank you.
0: You are so welcome, Danielle. Not only do you get to keep your black card, I'm going to put you on our guest list to hang out with the Hot 106.5 family at Dee Dee's Duval Day Party this Saturday over at the Ritz Theater and Museum, all right?
3: Yes, we're going to have a great time.
0: Yes, indeed. Hold on, Danielle. I got to get some information from you. Thank you so much for playing Black Card Decline and listening to Hot 106.5.
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3: Mandarin out to Orange Park on the west beltway northbound, at least 14 minutes from the 95 exits out to Blanding, and then tracking the ride out to the beaches, JTB eastbound, at least a 17-minute ride from I-95 out to A1A. From the Traffic Center, I'm Brian Middleton.
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0: 5065, the soul of Duval, DD in the morning, pays your bills five times a day, weekdays. Your chance happens tomorrow at 8 a.m. It's Sean Knight on the ride home on this Wednesday. Feeling really good because Saturday, it's all about DD's Duval Day Party. It is happening over at the Ritz Theater and Museum. 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Now, I am a Star Wars fanatic. I am a diehard Star Wars fanatic. I remember my grandmother took me and my cousin to go see Return of the Jedi at the movies back in the day. Well, Star Wars A New Hope will receive its first ever IMAX screening when it re-releases on February 19th of next year to celebrate the original film's 50th anniversary. The 1977 classic will screen in both IMAX 77mm and digital IMAX formats. Ooh, I cannot wait. February of next year, IMAX? Star Wars? Oh, man. Best believe I'm there, just like in December when Avengers Doomsday hit theaters. Oh, IMAX gotta do it. All right, inside just 6 o'clock, we got more of your favorites from Chris Brown, who's going to be in Tampa on December 11th. SWV and, of course, Brittany Austin from Action News Jax coming back with another round of afternoon headlines with yours truly, Sean Knight, and Hot 106.5.
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2: Hot traffic from the Strata Air Conditioning and Heating Traffic Center.
3: Mandarin out to Orange Park on the westbound with northbound, at least 14 minutes from the 95 exits out to Blanding, and then tracking the ride out to the beaches, JTB eastbound, at least a 17-minute ride from I-95 out to A1A. From the traffic center, I'm Brian Middleton.
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The Soul of Duval, Brittany Austin. She's guest star for Tanika Hughes. She's coming back with more afternoon headlines in 10 minutes.

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1: Zaga's out, Ziggy's out, Zaga's out, anyhow, bad man now, Zaga's out, Ziggy's out, Zaga's out, Zaga's out, Zaga's out, Zaga's out, Zaga's out, Zaga's out, Zaga's out, Zaga's out, Zaga's out, Zaga's out, Zaga's out, Zaga's out, Zaga's out, Zaga's out, Zaga's out, Zaga's out, Zaga's out, Zaga's out, Zaga's out, Zaga's out, Zaga's out, Zaga's out, Zaga's out, Zaga's out, Zaga's out, Zaga's out, Zaga's out, Zaga's out, Zaga's out, Zaga's out, Zaga's out, Zaga's out, Zaga's out, Zaga's out, Zaga's out, Zaga's out, Zaga's out, Zaga's out, Zaga's out, Zaga's out, Zaga's out, Zaga's out, Zaga's out, Zaga's out, Zaga's out, Zaga's out, Zaga's out, Zaga's out, Zaga's out, Zaga's out, Z

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1: She is back for another round of afternoon headlines from Action News Jax. It is my homegirl, Brittany Austin, guest starring for Tanika Hughes. What up, Brittany?
2: What's up, Sean? Happy Wednesday.
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1: 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I am so sick and tired of these gas prices. 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
1: That is absolutely crazy. 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
2: Agreed.
1: All right, look. Well, look, be safe. Have a wonderful evening. Talk to you tomorrow as we get ready to get our laugh on. Tony Skill and Tony's Tripping is up next on his Random Thoughts Wednesday. But we'll be back on tomorrow to get you ready for pre-weekend mode. 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
0: 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Traffic from the Strata Air Conditioning and Heating Traffic Center.
4: Ocean Way to the south side on the east beltway southbound, at least a 13-minute ride from the Dang's Point down to JTB. And as you make your way from downtown to the south end, I-95 southbound, give yourself at least 15 minutes from the Fuller Warren down to the beltway. From the traffic center, I'm Brian Middleton.
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Jacksonville, it's time to celebrate our community in a big way. 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
22: Hot traffic. From the Strata Air Conditioning and Heating Traffic Center.
23: Oceanway to the south side on the east beltway southbound, at least a 13-minute ride from the Dings Point down to JTB. And as you make your way from downtown to the south end, I-95 southbound, give yourself at least 15 minutes from the Fuller Warren down to the beltway. From the traffic center, I'm Brian Middleton.
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Should I dead up in those jeans and touch? 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